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10: Tonight, expect mostly clear conditions with lows near 50 and a gentle northeast breeze at 5 to 10 miles per hour. Tomorrow brings sunshine and highs near 71 with the same northeast wind. Tomorrow night remains mostly clear, with lows around 50 and a calm northeast wind. By Wednesday, anticipate sunny skies and highs near 77, with a light southeast wind. Come Thursday, it'll be mostly sunny with highs approaching 85 and a southwest wind from 5 to 15 miles per hour.
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9: Tonight, expect mostly clear conditions with lows near 50 and a gentle northeast breeze at 5 to 10 miles per hour. Tomorrow brings sunshine and highs near 71 with the same northeast wind. Tomorrow night remains mostly clear with lows around 50 and a calm northeast wind. By Wednesday, anticipate sunny skies and highs near 77 with a light southeast wind. Come Thursday, it'll be mostly sunny with highs approaching 85 and a southwest wind from 5 to 15 miles per hour.
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Do you hate goodbyes? 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
2: Tonight, expect mostly clear conditions and a cool 50 degrees. A gentle northeast breeze will be with us. As we wake up Tuesday, the sun will shine brightly, warming us up to a comfortable 71 degrees. The northeast wind continues at a calm 5 to 10 miles per hour. Tuesday night, the temperature dips back to 50 under mostly clear skies. Wednesday brings more sunshine and a high of 77. By Thursday, we'll feel a slight heat up to 85 degrees under mostly sunny skies with a southwest wind at 5 to 15 miles per hour.
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7: Tonight, expect mostly clear conditions and a cool 50 degrees. A gentle northeast breeze will be with us. As we wake up Tuesday, the sun will shine brightly, warming us up to a comfortable 71 degrees. The northeast wind continues at a calm 5 to 10 miles per hour. Tuesday night, the temperature dips back to 50 under mostly clear skies. Wednesday brings more sunshine and a high of 77. By Thursday, we'll feel a slight heat up to 80.

0: 25 degrees under mostly sunny skies with a southwest wind at 5 to 15 miles per hour.
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6: Tonight, expect mostly clear conditions and a cool 50 degrees. A gentle northeast breeze will be with us. As we wake up Tuesday, the sun will shine brightly, warming us up to a comfortable 71 degrees. The northeast wind continues at a calm 5 to 10 miles per hour. Tuesday night, the temperature dips back to 50 under mostly clear skies. Wednesday brings more sunshine and a high of 77. By Thursday, we'll feel a slight heat up to 85 degrees under mostly sunny skies with a southwest wind at 5 to 15 miles per hour.
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1: Tonight, expect mostly clear conditions and a cool 50 degrees. A gentle northeast breeze will be with us. As we wake up Tuesday, the sun will shine brightly, warming us up to a comfortable 71 degrees. The northeast wind continues at a calm 5 to 10 miles per hour. Tuesday night, the temperature dips back to 50 under mostly clear skies. Wednesday brings more sunshine and a high of 77. By Thursday, we'll feel a slight heat up to 85 degrees under mostly sunny skies with a southwest wind at 5 to 15 miles per hour.
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1: Tonight, expect mostly clear conditions and a cool 50 degrees. A gentle northeast breeze will be with us. As we wake up Tuesday, the sun will shine brightly, warming us up to a comfortable 71 degrees. The northeast wind continues at a calm 5 to 10 miles per hour. Tuesday night, the temperature dips back to 50 under mostly clear skies. Wednesday brings more sunshine and a high of 77. By Thursday, we'll feel a slight heat up to 85 degrees under mostly sunny skies with a southwest wind at 5 to 15 miles per hour.
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1: Tonight, expect mostly clear conditions and a cool 50 degrees. A gentle northeast breeze will be with us. As we wake up Tuesday, the sun will shine brightly, warming us up to a comfortable 71 degrees. The northeast wind continues at a calm 5 to 10 miles per hour. Tuesday night, the temperature dips back to 50 under mostly clear skies. Wednesday brings more sunshine and a high of 77. By Thursday, we'll feel a slight heat up to 85 degrees under mostly sunny skies with a southwest wind at 5 to 15 miles per hour.

0: time zone am I on? What country am I in?
1: It doesn't matter. It's 5 o'clock somewhere.
0: It's always on 5 in Margaritaville, come to think of it.
1: Yeah, I heard that.
0: You've been there, haven't you?
1: Yes, sir.
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1: Tonight, expect mostly clear conditions and a cool 50 degrees. A gentle northeast breeze will be with us. As we wake up Tuesday, the sun will shine brightly, warming us up to a comfortable 71 degrees. The northeast wind continues at a calm 5 to 10 miles per hour. Tuesday night, the temperature dips back to 50 under mostly clear skies. Wednesday brings more sunshine and a high of 77. By Thursday, we'll feel a slight heat up to 85 degrees under mostly sunny skies with a southwest wind at 5 to 15 miles per hour.
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0: There's Chelsea Reed. All right, Chelsea, so our son graduates 4K today.
1: Woo!
0: How do you feel, Mama, about him going to kindergarten next year?
1: I'm good with it.
0: Are you really? I remember when he was first born, I said he'd be going to kindergarten before we knew it. And you'd have these, like, not truly mental breakdowns, but you'd get very Mama flustered about it.
1: Reed,
0: proud
1: that's
0: of you.
1: New. Will I be emotional later today at the graduation? Who knows? But I think he's ready for this step.
0: Yeah.
1: He's growing so tall. It's wild.
0: I think when you have like a 2-year-old, you're like, oh my gosh, I'm going to be going to kindergarten in 3 years.
1: Yeah.
0: Well, they're 2. By the time they're 5
1: I know.
0: And 6, you're like, yeah, they need more.
1: They need.
0: 4K has been so good for them.
1: Yes.
0: So, so good for them.
1: And we do need to keep practicing the letters this summer.
0: Are we going to really do it?
1: I am a teacher. Yes, of course we're going to do it.
0: Okay, because by 4th of July, if I'm like, you know, we haven't done it at all. Don't be mad at me if I bring it up.
1: Please.

0: She's Chelsea. I'm Reed. Chelsea, a YouTuber, has been banned for life from one of the big amusement parks. Alan Farrell from, because he did a stunt. He filmed it where he had,
1: oh my gosh,
0: he hid a 10-piece box of chicken nuggets in his pants and ate them while riding a 310-foot roller coaster. And that violated the park's strict no loose articles safety rules.
1: You could choke.
0: The spokesperson said safety is central to their business and loose items, including food, are banned on rides because they can be choking hazards.
1: Yep, that's right.
0: They can become dangerous projectiles, emphasizing that guests must follow all written and verbal safety rules. What's weird about YouTube and TikTok is that we're incentivizing crazy stuff.
1: Yeah.
0: It used to be America's Funniest Home Videos and people would do that. But again, it had to go through a process. They would say, don't post things, you know, don't send us things of people being hurt and things of that nature.
1: Yes.
0: But now people can just do that. And so they're encouraged to go streak on the field at the Super Bowl, or they're encouraged to go take a 10-piece chicken nugget to a 310-foot coaster. It is selfish, but a lot of these people are kids.
1: And they want viewers.
0: By the way, he dipped them into a sauce held by his seatmate while the coaster hit speeds of up to 93 miles an hour.
1: Oh, my gosh.
0: Now, here's my question. Let's say he chokes and dies. Does the family sue the amusement park? You know, none of that happened.
1: Right.
0: But this is where it's just really, it's unfair. Because if it goes well, he gets all these likes.
1: Yeah.
0: If it goes south, you get a lawsuit.
1: Okay.
0: So I'm a little pessimistic on some of this.

0: Reed and Chelsea, along with you. Chelsea, the Buffalo Bills demolished their 53-year-old stadium. They've got this new state-of-the-art stadium that they are working on.
1: Oh, wow.
0: And so...
1: The Buffalo Bills, you said?
0: Yeah, Bills Mafia, I think, is their fan base. They are going crazy, stripping the old stadium for memorabilia, keepsakes, things like that.
1: Oh, my gosh.
0: Reminds me of the Ice Bowl when the Packers won that, and then they took down the goalposts, and people were carrying out pieces of it.
1: Oh,
0: Chelsea's grandpa was at that. He was at the Ice Bowl. But it's just, I don't know, you get these fans and it's just like, I picture some of these guys bringing home some dusty piece of rubble
1: right.
0: And their wife's like, where is that going? The mantle, actually, or our bedroom.
1: No.
0: And she's like,
1: absolutely.
0: No,
1: not.
0: I don't need a screw and a piece of concrete.
1: That's so
0: cinder block from
1: funny,
0: this.
1: Reed.
0: But sports fan is short for fanatic. So yeah. It's not rational.
1: Right.
0: And they'll never get rid of Lambeau. But if they did, would I want a piece of Lambeau? Heck yeah, I would.

0: Tonight, expect mostly clear conditions and a cool 50 degrees. A gentle northeast breeze will be with us. As we wake up Tuesday, the sun will shine brightly, warming us up to a comfortable 71 degrees. The northeast wind continues at a calm 5 to 10 miles per hour. Tuesday night, the temperature dips back to 50 under mostly clear skies. Wednesday brings more sunshine and a high of 77. By Thursday, we'll feel a slight heat up to 85 degrees under mostly sunny skies with a southwest wind at 5 to 15 miles per hour.
1: We know you listen to a music station for music. That's why we don't stop it very often. Something simple in a complicated world.

0: Hey, Sarit and Chelsea, along with you. Okay, Chelsea, let's talk about people who use self-checkout at the grocery store are usually similar type people. They share some traits with one another.
1: Really? Yes. What is it?
0: Let me start by asking.
1: I am a selfie checkout.
0: So all things being equal, if there's no line at the person there or there is a self-checkout.
1: I had that situation the other day.
0: And you picked a self-checkout.
1: I did.
0: Just because you don't want to talk to somebody as much? Or?
1: Just quick in and out. Just, I got to go. Like, literally, I was late. So.
0: Well, I think people who use self-checkout, they are typically in a hurry.
1: Yes.
0: I think they are people who want a little control.
1: Are you saying this is your opinion or you got an article over there?
0: These are my opinion. And the article's actually, I misset it. It's people who refuse to use self-checkout.
1: Oh.
0: So I want to. Okay. I correct that. But I think two chels.
1: Please correct that.
0: Sometimes you just don't want to talk to people. Right?
1: Like, yeah.
0: But inevitably, if you don't want to talk to somebody, you'll have an issue and then you'll have to wait to bring somebody over. And that's the part where you think it's fast. But when the person's like, I'll be with you in just a minute.
1: No,
0: and
1: I
0: got to scan the badge and type in the thing. And yep, okay, yep, oh, yep, there's your bananas. Sometimes like, you just have the bananas.
1: Okay, this is what I was buying. I'm just going to say it. I was buying circle weights. That you work out with, but they're circular for
0: a tent at our remote broadcast. Sure.
1: And it's like, ma'am, why are you checking out with 4 10-pound circular weights? I don't want to explain it.
0: I want the whole thing.
1: I want to just go and just move on, you know?
0: What about if you're just getting like a Miralax or something? You know, you just don't want that. You don't want that attention.
1: It appears Reed has had experience with this.
0: Well, if you really want me to be specific, I actually don't think I've ever taken a Miralax in my life. I've taken Pepto-Bismol to do the opposite.
1: We don't want to hear about that right now.
0: Coming up, people who use self-checkout. Or I'm sorry, I said it again. People who refuse to use self-checkout usually display these common traits.

0: Hey, it's Reed and Chelsea. Let's talk about self-checkout, Chelsea. People who refuse to use them. I'm not doing that. I don't want it.
1: Oh, okay.
0: Similar ideas. People who refuse to use self-checkout usually feel anxious about using the machines.
1: Yes.
0: They prefer a human cashier.
1: Yes.
0: To catch errors.
1: Yes.
0: And they value the sense of security and personal interaction at a staffed line.
1: Yep.
0: Now, I personally don't have any anxiety about machines. I'm more concerned that the human would make the error. And
1: no.
0: I don't necessarily want the personal interaction sometimes.
1: Oh, okay. Depends on the day.
0: But I'll tell you where I do think the security part of it is I can get a little self-conscious if I'm like, they think I'm stealing something. And then the machine will be like, did you not want to bag that?
1: Oh,
0: you got to put it in this area.
1: Right.
0: Like I'm buying three things. Do I really? Okay, we'll put it in the area. That's fine.
1: Okay.
0: And I also get where if there's a line behind you in the self-checkout and I can't open those crazy plastic bags. And I'm terrible at it.
1: Reed is the worst.
0: He'll say, well, just lick your finger. I'd rather not, after pushing a shopping cart around, lick my thumb. Do you ever have teachers that would do that?
1: And then they would
0: hand out the paper.
1: Papers.
0: It didn't take me long in my schooling where I was like, that's disgusting. Excuse me. That's gross. People often worry about misscanning items if they do it themselves, price mismatches, machine glitches.
1: Price mismatches, yes.
0: That make the experience stressful. For them, a traditional checkout feels more reliable, less tense, and it's a real person overseeing the purchase. I'll tell you though, oftentimes you think you're fast and you can't find that barcode.
1: Oh, yes.
0: And some of those checkout people are really, they are much, much faster.
1: Oh.
0: So, but those are where people, you know, what's right for you. It's nice to have options.
1: Yes.

0: country music news, Chels. When Lauren Elena hears her new song, she says she can't help but think about how far her life has come. She said, I wrote Better Off from the perspective of a girl who finally realizes she didn't lose anything by being cheated on. In a lot of ways, she ended up much better off.
1: Yeah.
0: Full of sass and attitude, she says, but underneath it all, it's really about growth and knowing your worth. I'm in such a beautiful season of life now with my husband and daughter. And this song feels like finally closing the door on a different stage in my life.
1: Yeah.
0: And that's a great message for people to hear. And I like how she says full on sass and attitude.
1: Yep.
0: Also, season of your life has become a real popular phrase these days.
1: It has.
0: I don't know if that feels recent to me.
1: Yep.
0: But people like saying that. I think it's a nice way to say it.
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3: Here are your headlines. Wilmot Union High School remained open yesterday after a voicemail referencing a potential threat was received by administrators. The Kenosha County Sheriff's Office says investigators found no credible threat, but additional deputies were assigned to the campus as a precaution while the source of the call was investigated. In Pleasant Prairie, a 26-year-old Kenosha man is in custody after police recovered a stolen vehicle and a stolen firearm following a pursuit that crossed into Illinois before ending without injuries. Two people surrendered peacefully after officers brought the vehicle to a stop. A similar scare unfolded at Brookfield East High School, where a computer-generated swatting call prompted a temporary lockdown. Police and canine units searched the building and determined there was no threat, allowing classes to resume normally. In Greenfield, a case against Anthony Martinez, accused of shooting at a delivery driver at a gas station in February, has been suspended after a judge ruled he is currently incompetent to stand trial. Another competency review is scheduled for August. Two people remain in critical condition after a motorcycle crash Sunday near the Illinois-Wisconsin state line on Fox River Road. Authorities say one rider suffered a severe head injury and was not wearing a helmet. The crash remains under investigation. And lastly, in Racine, the public library has restored Thursday and Friday bookmobile service and announced an updated schedule that includes weekday evening stops and Saturday service. The library and bookmobile will be closed June 19th for Juneteenth before reopening the following day. And those are your headlines for Tuesday, June 2nd.

0: Hey, Sreet and Chelsea with you. We had a listener one time who said, you know, nobody really cares if the start time for a sporting event read throws you off. And I said, no, people actually. It is annoying for people. It's an NBA game. Well, ESPN is getting publicly called out for their college football kickoff times, and they are being called extreme.
1: Okay.
0: They have Arkansas's road game at Utah on September 12th for a 9:15 p.m. Central kickoff, which brings the team back to campus around 6 a.m. the next morning. Arkansas then plays the following week on September 19th at 11 a.m. Central. So it leaves what is being called almost a full day less of rest and recovery than normal between games. It's a money thing.
1: Yeah.
0: I guess a money thing. But it's like when you have Michigan go out and play UCLA.
1: Right.
0: And where their body clock is. Or UCLA going to Michigan. You know, that West Coast to East Coast thing.
1: Yes.
0: It's so different. But, yeah, I mean, I've been around these teams, and I've had the chance to, you know, fly on their planes and stuff. These student athletes get back so often.
1: Yeah.
0: On a Tuesday night.
1: In the middle of the night.
0: At 1 a.m, 2 a.m. And it's tough. And then ideally, they are getting up and going to class the next day.
1: Mm.
0: How much of that's happening in college football these days, you can leave that up for your own interpretation of it. But, you know, the life of a student athlete is, it is an interesting one. Professional athletes deal with this, but they are professionals.
1: Right.
0: So this is, it's very different.
1: And they don't have school to juggle on top of all.
0: No, they may have kids and a family, and I'm not trying to say that's not extremely important, but yeah, there's athlete, and being a professional athlete's what they do.
1: Mm-hmm.
0: It's supposed to be, this is a part of what student athletes do, and the student part comes first.

0: Hey, it's Chelsea. He's Reed. Reed, it is officially Turtle Crossing season. And I want to be serious when I talk about this.
1: Of all the things I thought you were going to say, though, it was not Turtle Crossing.
0: No, I saw a dead turtle the other day and it made me so upset. No. I don't know why something about turtles.
1: Because they're helpless.
0: When people run
1: them
0: over.
1: It's sad because they're helpless.
0: That
1: my mom,
0: I get upset about it.
1: But they're very dirty. Is that where you're going with it?
0: No.
1: I remember my mom, she would stop when I was little and she would help them cross the road. And my dad's like, okay, A, you could get hit.
0: Yep.
1: B, they're very dirty. And
0: anyway,
1: C, they might just crawl back.
0: It just makes me sad compared to, like, I don't want to be mean, but you know what I'm saying? Like, other animals. And I saw this turtle and I, you know, it was smashed and I was really sad. And I was like, we need to talk about this on the show because seriously, it's not a rock. It's a turtle. And you need to not hit it, please.
1: I don't know if I should share the saddest time I ever hit an animal.
0: No, please don't. We're keeping it upbeat today. I don't want to hear about it.
1: It's not upbeat.
0: I don't want to. I don't want to hear about it.
1: I can't get out of my head. It happened years ago, and I've never. I saw a baby squirrel the other day, and I've never seen a baby squirrel.
0: I never have either.
1: They're always the same size, but this was a little baby squirrel.
0: Oh, that's so cute.
1: And the baby squirrel and the mama were like kind
0: keep
1: of checking
0: it coming
1: out.
0: Up.
1: Well, they were checking out a dead animal on the road.
0: Oh my gosh. Hopefully I can't do this
1: member.
0: Anymore.
1: Yeah. So just watch out for those animals. But sometimes there's nothing you can do. When I hit that one raccoon, it had a death wish. There's nothing I could do about it.
0: Yeah.
1: I've never told you the saddest story, though, when I hit an animal. But I won't.
0: Hear
1: I probably will just carry it with me.
0: Okay.

0: Hey, it's Reed and Chelsea. Reed, I was out and about shopping the other day, and I thought, oh my goodness sakes, this 4th of July is going to be out of control.
1: Okay? The biggest ever.
0: The biggest ever. And you can tell by going in the stores. Normally, you know, you'll go in the store, they'll have a little 4th of July section. No. This year, it's multiple aisles. It's sparkly cowboy America hats. It's really, the fireworks is like way bigger than it normally is.
1: USA.
0: So literally, Reed, this is what I wanted to say. The displays are so much more stuff this year. I mean, the stuff that they've put an American flag on now for the 4th of July, it's wild.
1: Oh, and it's 250 everywhere.
0: Yes.
1: Like, you don't have to wonder how many years. It's everywhere.
0: Right.
1: Even in places that I wouldn't think. But yeah, they're sticking this stuff on all of it.
0: Reed, you know what? I saw a van the other day, and it was, I don't know what company it was for. A food company, something like that. And it said, celebrating 250 years. Okay. So is this what, I mean, that van was, you know, had the, what do they call it, vehicle wrapping on it.
1: Yeah.
0: And I'm like, wow, they're going to drive this around.
1: What happens after July 5th? Or I suppose.
0: No, we're going to be celebrating for a while, I think.
1: So do we celebrate through July 3rd of 27?
0: Oh, I would say for a while. I think that van is good for a while.
1: The whole year, right?
0: Yeah.
1: And then you need a new wrap, which are not inexpensive.
0: No. I think 250, that's going to be good for the next 10 years,
1: but
0: don't you think?
1: I think we should celebrate like this every year.
0: All right.
1: 251. I like to see Americans coming together here and celebrating.
0: Okay.

0: Ty.
1: And I'm Stacy.
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0: A nice sunny warm day across southeast Wisconsin for your Tuesday. Lakeside today, highs reach 70 degrees. Inland, mid to upper 70s. Staying dry, plenty of sunshine through the afternoon. And our sunny, dry, and warmer stretch continues into Wednesday. Mid-70s, lakeside, lower 80s. Inland, all of us reach the 80s on Thursday with a warmer southwesterly wind. With your WeatherWatch 12 forecast, I'm meteorologist Jason Dunning.
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0: country music news. All right, Chels, what you got there? Riley Green, you said?
1: Yes, Reed. What did he say is the biggest battle he faces in his career right now?
0: Fighting the women off?
1: Oh, that's funny. He says he's sleepy all the time. He's just doing so much stuff. And he said that doesn't do well during a country music show when I'll be yawning on stage, end quote.
0: I would think the adrenaline would get you, but maybe he's done it so much that it's not as much of an adrenaline rush.
1: To Reed, I think that his schedule is just so packed. And if you're not like a person that can sleep anywhere, that's like challenging. Like Reed can sleep anywhere. And it's like, what?
0: We've been driving, and Chelsea be driving, and I'm sitting like straight up, and it's sunny. And then I'll be like, oh, that was a good nap. And you're like, were you sleeping? Because I have sunglasses on. I was like, yeah, quick. But yeah, Chelsea needs it all dark, white noise.
1: Yes.
0: I would think you got to get used to the tour buses, though. I would think you get used to sleeping on those, but maybe not.
1: I don't know.
0: You never do. I think he's at a point where he's doing so much. I mean, they're handing him a note card when he walks off the bus and says, here's the city you're in.
1: Sure. You know,
0: go crush it.

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8: Here are your headlines. Wilmot Union High School remained open yesterday after a voicemail referencing a potential threat was received by administrators. The Kenosha County Sheriff's Office says investigators found no credible threat, but additional deputies were assigned to the campus as a precaution while the source of the call was investigated. In Pleasant Prairie, a 26-year-old Kenosha man is in custody after police recovered a stolen vehicle and a stolen firearm following a pursuit that crossed into Illinois before ending without injuries. Two people surrendered peacefully after officers brought the vehicle to a stop. A similar scare unfolded at Brookfield East High School, where a computer-generated swatting call prompted a temporary lockdown. Police and canine units searched the building and determined there was no threat, allowing classes to resume normally. In Greenfield, the case against Anthony Martinez, accused of shooting at a delivery driver at a gas station in February, has been suspended after a judge ruled he is currently incompetent to stand trial. Another competency review is scheduled for August. Two people remain in critical condition after a motorcycle crash Sunday near the Illinois-Wisconsin state line on Fox River Road. Authorities say one rider suffered a severe head injury and was not wearing a helmet. The crash remains under investigation. And lastly, in Racine, the public library has restored Thursday and Friday bookmobile service and announced an updated schedule that includes weekday evening stops and Saturday service. The library and bookmobile will be closed June 19th for Juneteenth, before reopening the following day. And those are your headlines for Tuesday, June 2nd.
9: Not just more, we play the most country.

0: Hey, it's Reed and Chelsea. Reed, many people all of a sudden are scrambling to find sunscreen in their house. And we were doing the same.
1: Oh, it's not a shortage.
0: Last week. Oh, no, I'm sorry.
1: Well, I thought it was like, I still got that toilet paper, you know, PTSD from six years ago.
0: Yes, COVID was something. I don't know why people were buying toilet paper. Anyway, no, there's no shortage of sunscreen, but we were running around looking for sunscreen in the house, and we found some, and it was expired. And Reed and I had this long debate about expired sunscreen, and I said, you know what? We're going to talk about this on the show, because I really do believe that expired sunscreen is not good.
1: I know that's what they say. I don't want to take anyone's skin at risk. Skin cancer is serious.
0: The active ingredients degrade over time, no longer providing adequate protection against the sun. So the FDA requires sunscreen to retain their original strength for 3 years, and then that's the expiration date. And after the 3 years, I wouldn't want to risk it. So what I'm saying is, if you're using expired sunscreen, you probably shouldn't.
1: What's hard about it, though, is I've used expired sunscreen I didn't get burned. So are the active ingredients really not working? Because that's what's hard. And some of that's expensive stuff. And
0: Reed,
1: I'm not saying the kids, yeah, I want it brand new. For you, sure.
0: Oh, for me too.
1: But I've used it and I'm like, this stuff seems to be working just fine to me.
0: Okay, Reed.
1: But I don't want to risk my own health either. I don't know.
0: Letting the people know.
1: It's probably
0: what it
1: smart.
0: Says.
1: So we're going to throw, what do we got? A couple cans that are expired?

0: the way, are you spray or are you lotion?
1: Oh, that's a good question.
0: You know, that could be, we haven't done a question of the day in a long time.
1: Well, we kind of just always say text to text line.
0: Okay, let's do that.
1: That's our new way of doing it.
0: 910, 912, 6060. Are you spray, sunscreen, lotion, or do you not care?
1: Mm-hmm.
0: I'm more in the bucket of I don't really care.
1: Oh.
0: But I would pick spray if between the two options.
1: Okay.
0: Some people are like, spray's too difficult. What about it's hard?

0: Okay.
1: Some people are like, spray's too difficult. What about it's hard?
0: I don't really know. Who said it's hard? I've never heard that.
1: Your sister's pretty pro lotion. And I'm like,
0: really?
1: I don't know. They invented spray to be easier.
0: Yep.

0: Hey, it's Reed and Chelsea along with you. Boy, I don't want to be too judgmental about this, but I had a very, very successful business person who told me recently you can't fix stupid.
1: Oh.
0: So the Wisconsin Department of Transportation said on social media that a certain Milwaukee County driver, quote, cemented their inability to adhere to signs. You know, you get like a sign or a barrier and you're like, does I really need to pay attention? Like it says road closed in 2 miles.
1: Yes.
0: Is it really, you know, road closed to through traffic? Well, for how far? Well, this person took it to another level, Chelsea. They moved the barrier to the side and drove onto the wet concrete at the interchange of Interstate 41, 894, US 45, and National Avenue.
1: So their car was stuck.
0: And by the way, this is not like a little wet concrete. This is a truck, and it's halfway up their tires. It's pretty much up to their front bumper. The department shared a photo of the pickup with its tires mostly submerged in the freshly poured concrete. It shows the police and road crews having to use heavy machinery to pull the truck out of its predicament. They reminded everybody, quote, crews place barricades and signs for your safety and theirs. Please never remove or ignore road closed or any other type of barriers, or this might happen to you. I have to say, you know, you go home. How was work today, honey? Something happened that's never happened before. Oh, yeah, what's that? Well, somebody drove right through all the freshly poured concrete. Not just the fact that they had to use the heavy machinery to get them out. It's then having to go all back and fix that. You know, if we've all had things you thought were done on the checklist, and then you had to go back and fix something. How about that one?
1: That's a bad one, Fred.
0: Brutal.
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0: There's Chelsea Reed. All right, Chelsea, so our son graduates 4K today.
1: Woo!
0: How do you feel, Mama, about him going to kindergarten next year?
1: I'm good with it.
0: Are you really? I remember when we were when he was first born, I said he'd be going to kindergarten before we knew it. And you'd have these, like, not truly mental breakdowns, but you'd get very Mama flustered about it.
1: Mama flustered, Reed.
0: Proud
1: that's
0: of you.
1: New. Will I be emotional later today at the graduation? Who knows? But I think he's ready for this step.
0: Yeah.
1: He's growing so tall. It's wild.
0: I think when you have like a 2-year-old, you're like, oh my gosh, I'm going to be going to kindergarten in 3 years.
1: Yeah.
0: Well, they're two. By the time they're 5
1: I know.
0: And 6, you're like, yeah, they need more.
1: They need.
0: 4K has been so good for them.
1: Yes.
0: So, so good for them.
1: And we do need to keep practicing the letters this summer.
0: Are we going to really do it?
1: I am a teacher. Yes, of course we're going to do it.
0: Okay, because by 4th of July, if I'm like, you know, we haven't done it at all. Don't be mad at me if I bring it up.
1: Reed, please.

0: She's Chelsea. I'm Reed. Chelsea, a YouTuber, has been banned for life from one of the big amusement parks. Alan Farrell from, because he did a stunt. He filmed it where he had,
1: oh my god,
0: he hid a 10-piece box of chicken nuggets in his pants and ate them while riding a 310-foot roller coaster. And that violated the park's strict no loose articles safety rules.
1: You could choke.
0: The spokesperson said safety is central to their business and loose items, including food, are banned on rides because they can be choking hazards.
1: Yep, that's what
0: they can become
1: said.
0: Dangerous projectiles, emphasizing that guests must follow all written and verbal safety rules. What's weird about YouTube and TikTok is that we're incentivizing crazy stuff.
1: Yeah.
0: It used to be America's Funniest Home Videos and people would do that. But again, it had to go through a process. They would say, don't post things, you know, don't send us things of people being hurt and things of that nature.
1: Yes.
0: But now people can just do that. And so they're encouraged to go streak on the field at the Super Bowl, or they're encouraged to go take

0: a 10-piece chicken nugget to a 310-foot coaster. It is selfish, but a lot of these people are kids.
1: And they want viewers.
0: By the way, he dipped them into a sauce held by his seatmate while the coaster hit speeds of up to 93 miles an hour.
1: Oh, my gosh.
0: Now, here's my question. Let's say he chokes and dies. Does the family sue the amusement park? You know, none of that happened.
1: Right.
0: But this is where it's just really, it's unfair. Because if it goes well, he gets all these likes.
1: Yeah.
0: If it goes south, you get a lawsuit.
1: Okay.
0: So I'm a little pessimistic on some of this.
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10: A nice sunny warm day across southeast Wisconsin for your Tuesday. Lakeside today, highs reach 70 degrees. Inland, mid to upper 70s. Staying dry, plenty of sunshine through the afternoon. And our sunny, dry, and warmer stretch continues into Wednesday. Mid 70s, lakeside, lower 80s. Inland, all of us reach the 80s on Thursday with a warmer southwesterly wind. With your WeatherWatch 12 forecast, I'm meteorologist Jason Dunning.
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13: It's

0: Reading Chelsea along with you. Chelsea, the Buffalo Bills demolished their 53-year-old stadium. They've got this new state-of-the-art stadium that they are working on.
1: Oh, wow.
0: And so...
1: The Buffalo Bills, you said?
0: Yeah, Bills Mafia, I think, is their fan base. They are going crazy, stripping the old stadium for memorabilia, keepsakes, things like that.
1: Oh, my gosh.
0: Reminds me of the Ice Bowl when the Packers won that, and then they took down the goalposts, and people were carrying out pieces of it.
1: Oh,
0: Chelsea's grandpa was at that. He was at the Ice Bowl. But it's just, I don't know, you get these fans, and it's just like, I picture some of these guys bringing home some dusty piece of rubble.
1: Right.
0: And their wife's like, where is that going? The mantle, actually. Or our bedroom.
1: No.
0: And she's like,
1: absolutely.
0: No,
1: not.
0: I don't need a screw and a piece of concrete.
1: That's so
0: cinder block from
1: funny,
0: this.
1: Funny, Reed.
0: But sports, fan is short for fanatic. So it's not rational.
1: Right.
0: And they'll never get rid of Lambeau. But if they did, would I want a piece of Lambeau? Heck yeah, I would.
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11: Here are your headlines. Wilmot Union High School remained open yesterday after a voicemail referencing a potential threat was received by administrators. The Kenosha County Sheriff's Office says investigators found no credible threat, but additional deputies were assigned to the campus as a precaution while the source of the call was investigated. In Pleasant Prairie, a 26-year-old Kenosha man is in custody after police recovered a stolen vehicle and a stolen firearm following a pursuit that crossed into Illinois before ending without injuries. Two people surrendered peacefully after officers brought the vehicle to a stop. A similar scare unfolded at Brookfield East High School, where a computer-generated swatting call prompted a temporary lockdown. Police and canine units searched the building and determined there was no threat, allowing classes to resume normally. In Greenfield, the case against Anthony Martinez, accused of shooting at a delivery driver at a gas station in February, has been suspended after a judge ruled he is currently incompetent to stand trial. Another competency review is scheduled for August. Two people remain in critical condition after a motorcycle crash Sunday near the Illinois-Wisconsin state line on Fox River Road. Authorities say one rider suffered a severe head injury and was not wearing a helmet. The crash remains under investigation. And lastly, in Racine, the public library has

store Thursday and Friday bookmobile service and announce an updated schedule that includes weekday evening stops and Saturday service. The library and bookmobile will be closed June 19th for Juneteenth before reopening the following day. And those are your headlines for Tuesday, June 2nd.

0: Country music news, Chels Tucker Wetmore, what a rocket ship career trajectory he's on. And he said he just cannot believe how his life is.
1: Overwhelmed, excited. I don't think this is real. If I wake up tomorrow and it's all fake, I wouldn't be surprised. I'm just blessed, honestly. It's all God. That's all it is God and his blessing towards me. So I'm just happy to be a vessel to enjoy it, you know?
0: What a cool guy.
2: Yeah.
0: Sounds like he's got his head straight and his faith, I'm sure, is keeping him grounded and reality and all of those things. But, you know, he's been working hard. I mean, what a lot of people don't know is, I mean, behind the scenes, I remember, you know, much smaller venues he was doing and just working really hard. And so it's neat to see all the success he's having.

0: Ace Reed and Chelsea, along with you. Okay, Chels, let's talk about people who use self-checkout at the grocery store are usually similar type people. They share some traits with one another.
1: Really? Yes. What is it?
0: Let me start by asking.
1: I am a selfie checkout.
0: So all things being equal, if there's no line at the person there or there is a self-checkout.
1: I had that situation the other day.
0: And you picked a self-checkout.
1: I did.
0: Just because you don't want to talk to somebody as much?

0: chore.
1: Just quick in and out. Just, I gotta go. Like, literally, I was late. So.
0: Well, I think people who use self-checkout, they are typically in a hurry.
1: Yes.
0: I think they are people who want a little control.
1: Are you saying this is your opinion, or you got an article over there?
0: These are my opinion, and the article's actually, I missaid it. It's people who refuse to use self-checkout.
1: Oh.
0: So, I want to... Okay. I correct that. But I think
1: please correct that.
0: Sometimes you just don't want to talk to people. Right?
1: Like, yeah.
0: But inevitably, if you don't want to talk to somebody, you'll have an issue and then you'll have to wait to bring somebody over. And that's the part where you think it's fast. But when the person's like, I'll be with you in just a minute.
1: No,
0: and
1: I
0: got to scan the badge and type in the thing. And yep. Okay. Yep. Oh, yep. There's your bananas. Sometimes like you just have the bananas.
1: Okay. This is what I was buying. I'm just going to say it. I was buying circle weights. That you work out with, but they're circular for a tent at our remote broadcast.
0: Sure.
1: And it's like, ma'am, why are you checking out with 4 10-pound circular weights? I don't want to explain it.
0: I want the whole thing.
1: I want to just go and just move on, you know?
0: What about if you're just getting like a Miralax or something? You know, you just don't want that. You don't want that attention.
1: It appears Reed has had experience with this.
0: Well, if you really want me to be specific, I actually don't think I've ever taken a Miralax in my life. I've taken Pepto-Bismol to do the opposite.
1: We don't want to hear about that right now.
0: Coming up, people who use self-checkout. Or I'm sorry, I said it again. People who refuse to use self-checkout usually display these common traits.

0: this day, you gotta look your best.
1: 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She's in room 5.
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0: Hey, it's Reed and Chelsea. Let's talk about self-checkout, Chelsea. People who refuse to use them. I'm not doing that. I don't want it.
1: Oh, okay.
0: Similar ideas. People who refuse to use self-checkout usually feel anxious about using the machines.
1: Yes.
0: They prefer a human cashier.
1: Yes.
0: To catch errors.
1: Yes.
0: And they value the sense of security and personal interaction at a staffed line.
1: Yep.
0: Now, I personally don't have any anxiety about machines. I'm more concerned that the human would make the error. And
1: no.
0: I don't necessarily want the personal interaction sometimes.
1: Oh, okay. Depends on the day.
0: But I'll tell you where I do think the security part of it is I can get a little self-conscious if I'm like, they think I'm stealing something. And then the machine will be like, did you not want to bag that?
1: Oh.
0: You got to put it in this area.
1: Right.
0: Like I'm buying three things. Do I really? Okay. We'll put it in the area. That's fine.
1: Okay.
0: And I also get where if there's a line behind you in the self-checkout and I can't open those crazy plastic bags. And I'm terrible at it.
1: Reed is the worst.
0: He'll say, well, just lick your finger. I'd rather not, after pushing a shopping cart around, lick my thumb. Do you ever have teachers that would do that?
1: And then they would
0: hand out the paper?
1: Yes, papers.
0: It didn't take me long in my schooling where I was like, that's disgusting. Excuse me. That's gross. People often worry about misscanning items if they do it themselves, price mismatches, machine glitches.
1: Price mismatches, yes.
0: That make the experience stressful. For them, a traditional checkout feels more reliable, less tense, and it's a real person overseeing the purchase. I'll tell you though, oftentimes you think you're fast and you can't find that barcode.
1: Oh, yes.
0: And some of those checkout people are really, they are much, much faster.
1: Oh.
0: So, but those are true. Where people, you know, what's right for you. It's nice to have options.
1: Yes.
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6: A nice sunny warm day across southeast Wisconsin for your Tuesday. Lakeside today, highs reach 70 degrees. Inland, mid to upper 70s. Staying dry, plenty of sunshine through the afternoon. And our sunny, dry, and warmer stretch continues into Wednesday. Mid 70s, lakeside, lower 80s. Inland, all of us reach the 80s on Thursday with a warmer southwesterly wind. With your WeatherWatch 12 forecast, I'm meteorologist Jason Dunning.
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5: Here are your headlines. Wilmot Union High School remained open yesterday after a voicemail referencing a potential threat was received by administrators. The Kenosha County Sheriff's Office says investigators found no credible threat, but additional deputies were assigned to the campus as a precaution while the source of the call was investigated. In Pleasant Prairie, a 26-year-old Kenosha man is in custody after police recovered a stolen vehicle and a stolen firearm following a pursuit that crossed into Illinois before ending without injuries. Two people surrendered peacefully after officers brought the vehicle to a stop. A similar scare unfolded at Brookfield East High School, where a computer-generated swatting call prompted a temporary lockdown. Police and canine units searched the building and determined there was no threat, allowing classes to resume normally. In Greenfield, the case against Anthony Martinez, accused of shooting at a delivery driver at a gas station in February, has been suspended after a judge ruled he is currently incompetent to stand trial. Another competency review is scheduled for August. Two people remain in critical condition after a motorcycle crash Sunday near the Illinois-Wisconsin state line on Fox River Road. Authorities say one rider suffered a severe head injury and was not wearing a helmet. The crash remains under investigation. And lastly, in Racine, the public library has restored Thursday and Friday bookmobile service and announced an updated schedule that includes weekday evening stops and Saturday service. The library and bookmobile will be closed June 19th for Juneteenth, before reopening the following day.

0: 13th for Juneteenth before reopening the following day. And those are your headlines for Tuesday, June 2nd.
1: Even when you're in the city, we'll keep you in a country state of mind.

I'll say it. Swifties called it again. What's up? It's Ritter. Taylor Swift just announcing a brand new song that's tied to Toy Story 5. Remember the whole internet going crazy over the weekend on these billboards? I'll get you all the details coming up.

Yo, it's Ritter. So after fans spent days decoding the clues from those billboards that showed up in California over the weekend, Taylor Swift officially announced her new song, I Knew It, I Knew You, will be part of Toy Story 5. I guess she wrote it right after an early screening of the movie and felt an instant connection to all the characters. And so she approached Disney and said, hey, I got the song. And here we are. So that'll come out with the Toy Story 5 soundtrack. And they're doing like special edition sound. It's a cool thing. But again, to me, proof that Swifties can solve any mystery. Like, what's unsolved that we need? Put them on the case.

Hey, it's Ritter. Know the old Johnny Paycheck, take this job and shove it? That's apparently what a lot of people have been saying with promotions lately. Turning down the bigger paychecks, but why? We're going to talk about it coming up.

0: Hey, it's Ritter. And would you ever consider turning down a promotion because you're too burned out? Well, that's what a new study is finding, that close to 75% of us say we'd pass on a higher paying job if it didn't include mental wellness benefits. Some are even turning down promotions at their current companies because the extra money just isn't worth the extra stress, which I 100% agree with. That, to me, is my life's mentality in a nutshell. Sometimes less is more. And I always explain it to everyone. It's like, it's an exchange of energy. So me doing a job, performing something, is me using my energy to do something for you. In return, you're paying me. And to me, if the pay just doesn't match the output of my energy, I ain't doing it. So yeah, as much as money matters, so does sanity, right?
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day, Potts Farm was a place to go. Load a truck up, hit the dirt road. Jumped the barbed wire, spread the word. Light the bonfire and call the girls. King and the Can and the Marlboro Man. Jack and Jim were a few good men. Where you learn how to kiss and cuss and fight too. Better watch out for the boys in blue. And all this small town, he said, she said. Ain't it funny how rumors spread? Like I know something y'all don't know. Man, that talk is getting old. You better mind your business, man. Watch your mouth. Before I have to knock that loud mouth out. I'm tired of talking, man. Y'all ain't listening. The mode.

Okay, so California just passed a bill that could keep kids off of social media. What's up? It's Ritter. I'm not making it up. It's a real thing. And wait till you hear what changes have to happen to make this all work out.

0: What up? It's Ritter hanging with you. And California lawmakers, I guess, just passed this law unanimously, 72-0, that would stop social media platforms, that would stop them from giving accounts to kids under 16 if they're built around addictive features like endless scrolling, autoplay, constant notifications, which to me, every app kind of has a bit of that now. And while parents are cheering for this, the tech companies are kind of scratching their heads after the notification they got about all these changes.
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0: 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No? All right. 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Coming up here in a few minutes. By the way, it's Ritter. Hello.
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3: A nice sunny warm day across southeast Wisconsin for your Tuesday. Lakeside today, highs reach 70 degrees. Inland, mid to upper 70s. Staying dry, plenty of sunshine through the afternoon. And our sunny, dry, and warmer stretch continues into Wednesday. Mid 70s, lakeside, lower 80s. Inland, all of us reach the 80s on Thursday with a warmer southwesterly wind. With your WeatherWatch 12 forecast, I'm meteorologist Jason Dunning.
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0: All right, Riley Green fans, get ready. He's officially announced his fourth studio album, It's Just Me. It's going to drop September 18th. The first single will be Think As You Drunk, which he says is kind of his tipping the cap to the late Toby Keith. And Toby apparently is even going to make an appearance in the track. The coolest part, though, the whole thing, though, is all of the proceeds from the song will benefit the Toby Keith Foundation. So, you know, I'm all for this. Thanks, Riley, for doing something cool.
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8: New truck.

What's up? It's Ritter. Well, it looks like more young adults are turning to AI chatbots for their mental health support. And the number is growing fast. Yeah, we're going to get into it in a few minutes.

0: Yow, it's Ritter. A new study has found that nearly 1 in 5 young adults are using AI chatbots for advice when they're stressed, anxious, or feeling down. Basically, turning ChatGPT into a therapist. How's that make you feel? Yeah, I think experts and I both share the same sentiment that raising an eyebrow and thinking, because we all know that these ARs are basically meant to tell you what you want, right? Their whole concept is based on predictive thinking. So they're trying to predict what you want as an outcome. But all that aside, the question I'm thinking about is, are kids turning to AI for this because it's convenient or because finding a real human for support is getting harder? Just let you ponder that.
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10: This afternoon, expect a sunny 73 degrees with a light northeast breeze. Tonight, clear conditions continue as we dip to a cool 51 degrees. Tomorrow, sunshine prevails with a high near 78 and a gentle southeast wind. Tomorrow night, we'll see a few clouds and a low around 56. By Thursday, temperatures rise to the high 80s under mostly sunny conditions, with a southwest wind picking up to 15 miles per hour.
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Apparently, we're better at protecting our iPhone battery life than our actual skin. Yeah. Your boy Ritter's got a sunscreen reality check for you coming.

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0: What's up? It's Ritter. A new study I was just looking at says that people are four times more likely to remember to charge their phone at night than putting on sunscreen. I mean, that seems like a weird, arbitrary thing to study. Pretty much seems made up, but it is just generally a good reminder that we should be putting on sunscreen, and more importantly, we should be reapplying it throughout the day. I mean, unless you like to look like a lobster. That's, I ain't here to yuck anybody's yum.
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0: I'll say it. Swifties called it again. What's up? It's Ritter. Taylor Swift just announcing a brand new song that's tied to Toy Story 5. Remember the whole internet going crazy for the weekend on these billboards? I'll get you all the details coming up.
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0: it's Ritter. So after fans spent days decoding the clues from those billboards that showed up in California over the weekend, Taylor Swift officially announced her new song, I Knew It, I Knew You, will be part of Toy Story 5. I guess she wrote it right after an early screening of the movie and felt an instant connection to all the characters. And so she approached Disney and said, hey, I got the song. And here we are. So that'll come out with the Toy Story 5 soundtrack. And they're doing like special edition sound. It's a cool thing. But again, to me, proof that Swifties can solve any mystery. Like, what's unsolved that we need? Put them on the case.
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6: This afternoon, expect a sunny 73 degrees with a light northeast breeze. Tonight, clear conditions continue as we dip to a cool 51 degrees. Tomorrow, sunshine prevails with a high near 78 and a gentle southeast wind. Tomorrow night, we'll see a few clouds and a low around 56. By Thursday, temperatures rise to the high 80s under mostly sunny conditions, with a southwest wind picking up to 15 miles per hour.
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Hey, it's Ritter. And would you ever consider turning down a promotion because you just, you're too burned out? Well, close to 75% of us say we'd pass on a higher paying job if it didn't include mental wellness benefits. Some are even turning down promotions at their current companies because the extra money just isn't worth the extra stress, which I 100% agree with. That to me is my life's mentality in a nutshell. Sometimes less is more. And to me, if the pay just doesn't match the output of my energy, I ain't doing it. So yeah, as much as money matters, so does sanity, right?

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92.1 VTY Country, going, going, gone. There is Luke Combs. Hello once again into the lunch hour on Tuesday, 2nd of June. I'm Mitch Morgan. Birthdays today include Dana Carvey, 71 today. Saturday Night Live legend. He's Garth in Wayne's World. Also play the church lady and more. Dana Carvey is 71. Jerry Mathers celebrating today, starring Jerry Mathers as the Beaver. 78 years old today. Leave it to him, you know, the Beaver. And then we have Charlie Watts, Rolling Stones drummer for all those years until about 5 years ago, and then when he passed away. And then we had Stacey Keach, actor, 85 today, and Sally Kellerman. She was Hot Lips Houlihan in the MASH movie and Rodney Dangerfield's sexy English professor in Back to School. I got a chance to meet her and talk with her one time during a big broadcast in L.A. where the DJs came. She was really very nice, very nice. And today is, 19 days until Father's Day, and we're 32 days away from America's 250th birthday, the 4th of July, Independence Day in America. Taking the break, and I'll be right back.

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Do you hate goodbyes? 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

0: 92.1 VTY Country with Crazy Girl. There's the Eli Young Band. Did you know June is Dog Lovers Month? Yes, it is. And 58% of owners consider themselves their pet's mom or dad. Nearly one-third of pet owners spend more time with their pets than with their family or friends. And 6 out of 10 pet owners say they would spend about $1,000 or more to save their pets' lives. Half will celebrate their pets' birthdays, and almost 80% give them gifts for their birthdays or the holidays. We love our dogs. Let's take our break here. It's just a two-minute break before we're right back with this hit song. Huge hit from just a few years back from Cole Swindell. She had me at Heads Carolina.
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0: There's Jelly Roll and Liar. I hear that song on everywhere these days, not just country radio either. Yeah, Jelly Roll here on 92.1 VTY Country. Ella Langley will headline the stars for Second Harvest tonight. This will be at the Nashville Ryman Auditorium, show benefiting Second Harvest Food Bank of Middle Tennessee. And Carrie Underwood headlines two shows at the Grand Ole Opry tonight. Recently crowned American Idol winner Hannah Harper will also perform tonight, along with Opry member Bill Anderson. So there you go with Ella Langley and Carrie Underwood. And here we go with our break, just 2 minutes away from our Weather Watch 12 forecast for the rest of the afternoon. And music ahead with Craig Morgan, a great southern song, the way things are down south. That's what I love about Sunday.
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5: This afternoon, expect a sunny 73 degrees with a light northeast breeze. Tonight, clear conditions continue as we dip to a cool 51 degrees. Tomorrow, sunshine prevails with a high near 78 and a gentle southeast wind. Tomorrow night, we'll see a few clouds and a low around 56. By Thursday, temperatures rise to the high 80s under mostly sunny conditions, with a southwest wind picking up to 15 miles per hour.
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Dylan Marlowe, Dylan Scott, and Boys Back Home here on 92.1 VTY Country. We're pretty pumped about this. We got our out-of-sight kite flight coming up this Saturday and Sunday, presented by Gift of Wings at Kennedy Park in Kenosha. 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Now celebrating 23 years in Kennedy Park, this community event runs from 10 to 5 both days, featuring the spectacular grand launch of more than 400 to 500 kites each day. And they've got the precision kite team there. The Canadian Dream Team will also showcase two giant whale kites, debut of a new 120-foot trilobite kite, and the exclusive IKEA Shark kite. So it's happening this Saturday and Sunday.

0: Zach Top sounds like the radio on 92.1 VTY Country. Speaking of radio, it was 130 years ago on this date, 1896, when Marconi filed a patent for the radio. Yep, 130 years ago. And then it went something like this. His first transmission was a morning show, Marconi and Gooch, with horse and buggy traffic on the 10s and free money Mondays. And then, of course, they brought a consultant in and the ratings went down. So that's what happened there. And then it was on this date, 102 years ago, back in 1924, Congress graciously granted U.S. citizenship to all Indians. Indians saying, direct quote here, don't need no stinking citizenship. That's what the tribes had to say about that. All right, I know, silly, but fun. 2 minutes away from Justin Moore and Brantley Gilbert, and then our ACM Entertainer of the Year, Cody Johnson, on the way with his latest, The Fall.
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0: 92.1 VTY Country, and I Thought I Loved You Then. There is Brad Paisley. Here's a look at some 911 calls that people made, strange 911 calls. People really shouldn't have done this, but I have two really good ones here. Number one, 96-year-old woman called 911 to report a missing child because her 68-year-old daughter hadn't got back home yet. Yeah, mom is 96, daughter 68. Total concern there, right? And then the second one is a lady called in from a Wendy's drive-thru because they wouldn't sell her a Whopper, which is a problem because Whoppers are sold over at Burger King, so they just got it just so confusing. Let's take the break here, and I'll be right back with Parmalee and Cowgirl.
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1: Josh Ross, Hate How You Look. Moving on. Well, at least they're still talking there, well, at least for a short time. 92.1 VTY Country. Here's a look at a few things that happened on this date in country music history. 1995, Travis Tritt spent the night in a Nashville hospital where he was treated for severe exhaustion and dehydration after collapsing in the recording studio earlier that day. After, day after day, night after night, sometimes they don't get enough sleep, 2000 the year, and this is the date, the 2nd of June, when Tim McGraw was named Father of the Year at the National Fatherhood Institute Annual Summit in Washington, D.C. And then finally, 2011, Shania Twain received her star on the Hollywood Walk of Fame.
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4: This afternoon, expect a sunny 73 degrees with a light northeast breeze. Tonight, clear conditions continue as we dip to a cool 51 degrees. Tomorrow, sunshine prevails with a high near 78 and a gentle southeast wind. Tomorrow night, we'll see a few clouds and a low around 56. By Thursday, temperatures rise to the high 80s under mostly sunny conditions, with a southwest wind picking up to 15 miles per hour.
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0: on a Tuesday. It's June 2nd, and it is beautiful. Did you go out to lunch today and just not go back to work? And I don't blame you. But who's paying them bills? Yeah, fresh month. Yeah, bank accounts are clean. We've got sunshine, mid-60s here along the beautiful Lake Michigan shoreline, mid-70s on the other side of the eye. Just beautiful. Take us along with whatever you're getting into. Kenny Chesney, Darius Rucker, Tucker Wetmore, and lots more back in 2 minutes of ETY Country.
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John Party, Dustin Lynch on VTY Country. I don't think you're ready for this jelly. 721 horsepower? What new car is this? More in a moment, VTY Country. She

0: Remember, snitches do the dishes. Jason Aldean on VTY Country. Don't say you weren't warned. No tattling. Svan McNeil, 721 horsepower, 665 pound-feet of torque. It's the new Vette, about to hit production next week in Kentucky. It'll be step aside ZR1X, my dream car, the Corvette Grand Sport and Grand Sport X coming soon with the 2027s. Okay, Santa, I know what I want for Christmas, and I've been a good boy. More of the most country every day. I mean, gotta be a good boy sometime. Might as well start me out. Keith Urban ahead, Dasha Morgan. Well, I want that Corvette. And Weather Watch 12. I want this weather for the rest of summer. Sunshine in mid-70s. Let's go. Let's see how long it sticks around. In 2 minutes, VTY Country.
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9: This afternoon, expect a sunny 73 degrees with a light northeast breeze. Tonight, clear conditions continue as we dip to a cool 51 degrees. Tomorrow, sunshine prevails with a high near 78 and a gentle southeast wind. Tomorrow night, we'll see a few clouds and a low around 56. By Thursday, temperatures rise to the high 80s under mostly sunny conditions, with a southwest wind picking up to 15 miles per hour.

wait to hear that one live at State Fair in a few months. He will be there Saturday, August 8th. BZ, Bailey Zimmerman on VTY Country. Saturday, helping out our friends at the Racine County Sheriff's K-9 Unit. Big Brett Fry will tell you about coming up.

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0: Green on VTY Country. Van McNeil, what a beautiful Tuesday, huh? Sunshine, mid-60s here along the lakeshore, and then mid-70s inland. Get out there, enjoy it, fire up the grill. I mean, beautiful when you can. Also nice when you don't have to. Saturday in Waterford, the third year of the Racine County Sheriff K-9 Unit Brat Fry, an opportunity to have some fun, meet the local K-9 unit there in Racine County, and we're raising funds. Delicious brats. You don't got to fire up anything. Third year of it, helping out the Racine County Sheriff's K-9 unit. That's a brat fry on Saturday. You can find out more online. More of the most country every day. Back in two with Low Cash, Thompson Square, Megan Maroney, and more of VTY Country.
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0: Oh, my favorite ice cream treat. I thought they used to make it out of Burlington. There's still a little bit of chocolate there in the former Chocolate City. It's Kelsey Ballerini and Dibs on VTY Country. Van McNeil. The thing I liked about those is that there were chocolate-covered ice cream things, right? The chocolate wouldn't melt in your hand. It would wait until it went in your mouth. Like, the chocolate knew, I'm waiting for the good stuff. Now I want some ice cream. And on a beautiful day like this, you better eat that thing quick. No melting and dripping ice cream everywhere. Don't be making a mess. More of the most country every day. Chocolate chip. Two scoops. Not one. Uh-uh. Summertime. Let's go. Dylan Scott ahead. Morgan Wallen. Lady A in just a couple of minutes. VTY Country.
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0: If you are riding, you've got to be smart. You've got to be safe. It's George Burge with Luke Bryan. Ride, ride, ride on BTY Country. Van McNeil. I'm thinking about my nephew, Dylan, who passed away, had a motorcycle accident. It was going too fast for the conditions and lost control and crashed. Lost his life. I remember that phone call and going down to the hospital. It's just... I love and miss you, Dylan. So if you're a bike rider, I mean, yes, it's a lot of fun. And you know that comes with a lot of responsibility. Behind the wheels, you've got to do your part too, right? We've all got to watch out for the motorcycle riders. Motorcycle riders, weighted responsibility. You know what it comes with on a bike, right? Please be smart, be safe. Dylan, we love and miss you. More of the most country every day. We're back in two. Brooks and Dunn, Shaboozy and Jelly. Tyler Hubbard, Weather Watch 12. It's VTY Country.
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2: Tonight, expect clear conditions and a cool low of 51. Tomorrow, the sun shines bright with a high near 78. As night falls, we'll see a low around 56 under partly cloudy skies. Thursday brings more sunshine with temperatures climbing to a high near 86. Friday, prepare for possible rain showers in the morning, followed by potential thunderstorms. Despite the clouds, temperatures will remain high near 86. Rainfall amounts will be minimal.

TY Country, Van McNeil. Thanks for hanging. Thanks for listening. Time for some rivalry baseball. Be smart, be safe, whatever you're getting into today. Steph Peters is next here, VTY Country.

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0: Jordan Davis, 92.1 VTY Country. You know I love military reunions. Always get me crying and smiling at the same time. Well, one happened locally at Milwaukee Lutheran High School during graduation ceremony. His sister surprised him after being away on deployment for a year. Oh, you have to watch this video. Post it over on our socials at VTY Country on Facebook. I'm Steph Peters. Let's get you updated on our weather forecast here in just 90 seconds. To Cody Johnson, Jelly Roll, and Dirk Bentley Music, 92.1 VTY Country.
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9: Tonight, expect clear conditions and a cool low of 51. Tomorrow, the sun shines bright with a high near 78. As night falls, we'll see a low around 56 under partly cloudy skies. Thursday brings more sunshine with temperatures climbing to a high near 86. Friday, prepare for possible rain showers in the morning, followed by potential thunderstorms. Despite the clouds, temperatures will remain high near 86. Rainfall amounts will be minimal.
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Jelly Roll 92.1 VTY Country. Well, Riley Green has an upcoming album, That's Just Me. It'll be out in September, so he's going to be extending his tour. And it's going to be a busy fall for Riley Green. He's going to be coming to The Voice as one of the new coaches for their 30th season. We'll have some of his music later on. Russell Dickerson right after Shaboozy, 92.1 VTY Country.

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5: Tonight, expect clear conditions and a cool low of 51. Tomorrow, the sun shines bright with a high near 78. As night falls, we'll see a low around 56 under partly cloudy skies. Thursday brings more sunshine, with temperatures climbing to a high near 86. Friday, prepare for possible rain showers in the morning, followed by potential thunderstorms. Despite the clouds, temperatures will remain high near 86. Rainfall amounts

0: 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Rainfall amounts will be minimal.
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6: Tonight, expect clear conditions and a cool low of 51. Tomorrow, the sun shines bright with a high near 78. As night falls, we'll see a low around 56 under partly cloudy skies. Thursday brings more sunshine, with temperatures climbing to a high near 86. Friday, prepare for possible rain showers in the morning, followed by potential thunderstorms. Despite the clouds, temperatures will remain high near 86. Rainfall amounts will be minimal.
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1: I don't know if you were looking at me or not. 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I don't mean to bother you, but...